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1: What the US had offered, nor could we give what they asked. And by standing up for our values and focusing on what we can control, we will build a Quebec for, in Canada for all too. Now, that's not to say there won't be challenges in the road ahead, but we're ready to meet them because we have all we need right here. The workers, the engineers, the ambition, and the right plan for a stronger Quebec and a stronger Canada. Building at home and diversifying our trade abroad, that's not plan B. It's been our plan A from the start. Diversifying trade is also fundamental to building a stronger, a more independent, and a more resilient country. Over the last year alone, Canada has signed more than 20 trade and security deals across 5 continents. We completed our most recent trade deal with the United Arab Emirates in a record 47 days. Canada is now the best connected economy in the world. Canadian businesses now enjoy tariff-free access to 1.5 billion consumers. Over the next 6 months, we will double

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1: What the US had offered, nor could we give what they asked. And by standing up for our values and focusing on what we can control, we will build a Quebec for in Canada for all too. Now. That's not to say there won't be challenges in the road ahead, but we're ready to meet them because we have all we need right here. The workers, the engineers, the ambition, and the right plan for a stronger Quebec and a stronger Canada. Building at home and diversifying our trade abroad, that's not plan B. It's been our plan A from the start. Diversifying trade is also fundamental to building a stronger, a more independent, and a more resilient country. Over the last year alone, Canada has signed more than 20 trade and security deals across 5 continents. We completed our most recent trade deal with the United Arab Emirates in a record 47 days. Canada is now the best connected economy in the world. Canadian businesses now enjoy tariff-free access to 1.5 billion consumers. Over the next 6 months, we will double that number through new trade deals with ASEAN and India. This fall, we will begin intense discussions with the European Union, the world's second largest economy, to build a much stronger and deeper economic and security partnership. Now, we can build such unparalleled access because we're trusted. Because we're reliable, and because we have what the world wants.
0: أعجم وزير الخزانة الأمريكي سكوت بيسنت عن إعطاء تفاصيل عن برنامج إعادة شراء سندات الخزانة الطويلة الأجل، وقال إن الحكومة ستواصل برنامجها المعتاد لمزادات سندات الخزانة، مشيرا إلى أن الوزارة ستعلن عن تفاصيل برنامج الاقتراض بداية الربع المقبل.
2: Why don't we work backwards? We issued the quarterly refunding announcement 2.5 weeks ago. We are going to continue with our regular program of auctions. So you will be hearing from us again at the beginning of next quarter.
3: Tell us if there's any possibility that there will be more bond buybacks anytime soon.
2: Again, we haven't bought a single bond yet. The next time we have an operation is September 9th, so we will see on September 9th.